0: Sydney's Nova 96.9. It's the home of Ricky Lee and Tim. This morning, they spoke to Husey about P-Gate. Have you heard about this with my good friend Melanie Bracewell from the Cheap Seats?
1: Taking back to 2022, all right? You're a minute to go before showtime. You gotta go. You see a glass and you think, oh God, I've got to go on that glass. You're on your own back there, by the way. You're not exposing yourself to anyone. And someone told you that's the glass of another performer and you're like, that's not good.
0: That's not good. That other performer was one Mel Bracewell. You can catch up on the full Husey chat on the Ricky Lee and Tim podcast on the Nova Player. Tomorrow, Quickie with Ricky is worth $4,500. She's the queen of trivia, but if you think you can beat her, that money's yours tomorrow. 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

Nova, the home of Ricky Lee and Tim. Tomorrow morning, it is their favourite day of the week, Friday, which means New Music Friday, where they play some of their favourite bangers that are brand new. They've also got so much cash for you to win. $4,500 if you can take on Ricky in Quickie with Ricky. And

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3: On Nova. Some songs become bigger than the charts. 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
3: 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Hey! Noah Kahan.
4: My name is Noah Kahan. 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

0: and Sean on Nova.
1: Well, just alluding to it before, but Australia Post worker, he lost an appeal in the last couple of weeks after being sacked for a trip to KFC. Now, during his work hours, he's popped through the drive-thru at KFC and he's just got a Zinger Burger combo. And, I mean, sometimes I just call you Nat, as you know.
2: I reckon you got some nuggets as well.
1: Can I say I always go for a large potato and gravy? I'm just throwing it out there.
2: Okay, fatty.
1: I agree with that call.
2: No, I'm only joking, John. It's a bit more to it, Sean.
1: Yeah.
2: So he's entitled to a 30-minute lunch break, which is supposed to take at 10:40.
1: That's crazy, isn't it?
2: But maybe starts early. Yeah. That seems, I mean, is the full menu even available at 10:40? That might be the problem.
1: By the way, they go on breakfast menu these days. Did anyone know that?
2: He took an hour.

0: I still call Australia home.
1: Jace, Lauren and Clint.
2: Jace, Lauren and Clint.
1: On Nova.

0: Because we celebrated 100 shows on Wednesday. Here is the ultimate number.
1: Yeah. And one of the ultimate songs.
0: One. With also a number in the band title.
1: You, two.
0: And Mary, J. Blige.
1: Oh.
0: Katie Brown next from Glasgow. Is it getting-

0: Bryan Adams will be rolling with the punches. I think I read that Rain Me In, Sam Fender and Olivia Dean's just overtaken Everything I Do, I'll Do It For You, Bryan Adams.
1: That is such a good song.
0: Afterpay Arena, Feb 26. Go see Bryan Adams. Okay, we're doing songs with numbers in them, but we're just taking a pause. We're pausing that because yes, it's time for New Music Friday, our literal favourite segment of the week.
1: So good.
0: You can follow along with our New Music Friday playlist, which is just growing by the week.
1: Yeah, it's awesome. Go on Spotify and just type in New Music Friday and you'll see the Ricky Lee and Tim playlist with all of our picks in there.
0: Okay, happy Strokes Day.
1: Happy Strokes Day. You've got your T-shirt on. Are you happy? Are you happy with the album?
0: I haven't listened to it yet.
1: Okay.
0: Because it came out at midnight, so obviously I was fast asleep.
1: Yep, good on you. Well done.
0: I listened to one new song that I'm going to play you now and I'm going to treat myself and listen start to finish when I get home.
1: I would love to watch you listening to a Strokes album for the first time. Like, I really would, because I feel like this is a real event for you. This is

0: is your Beyonce. This is your,
1: yeah.
0: You know, this is your favourite.
1: And they had a little exhibition in Darlinghurst on Wednesday where the Is This It photographer, like, had some of his works on display. It was just amazing. So anyway, this album is also produced by Rick Rubin. It is called Reality Awaits. It's out today. And here is a cracking new song from it, Lonely in the Future, kicking off New Music Friday. It's The Strokes.

0: Let's go to Penrith where it is 5 degrees right now. Katie is there bringing the vibe. Hey, Katie.
1: Hi, guys. How are you?
2: Very good. You sound very excited this morning.
1: I am super excited. You know how long I've been trying to call Ricky?
2: Really?
1: You're amazing. I absolutely love you.
2: Oh, thank you. Well, thank you for calling through. Thanks for listening.
0: You are through. We're going to give you $500 cash. And yay, thanks to our friends at Sennheiser, the Momentum 5 wireless headphones as well.
1: Awesome. I am so excited. Thank you. That is my birthday present. My birthday's on Tuesday. I'm so excited.
2: Oh, happy birthday for Tuesday. Have the best weekend.
1: I will now. Thank you so much.
0: That means, are we dipping into Leo season? Are you a Leo, Katie?
1: I am a Leo. Wow. Yes, the lion. Yes, very, very, Rory, I should say.
0: Yeah,
2: very Rory.
1: How do we say what we are?
2: Rory. Yeah, it's, you're a Leo, right?
0: Definitely.
2: Because Tim's birthday's in a couple of weeks. That's why he knows.
0: Yeah, that's the only star sign I know anything about. Rediscover your favourite songs with Sennheiser Momentum 5 Wireless. Every detail finally revealed. Now, do you get angry about